0: Hello, everyone. My name is Garrett.
1: And my name is Maria.
0: And you're watching Let's Talk in English. Let's review together today. Let's look back at the last week of lessons.
1: This week, we started off with an animal lesson, cute capybaras. We talked about this rodent. It's very big and friendly.
0: Right. They sure are a lot of fun. I wonder if I know anyone who has one as a pet.
1: I don't think many people have capybaras as pets. Well, we moved on this week to a talk about it lesson, and the title for that lesson was, Who Should Go?
0: Right, who can go to the movie premiere? We talked about a lot of good words and sentences in that lesson. And finally, we finished our week with a trend lesson.
1: And the title for that lesson was TikTok Challenges. We talked about different kinds of fun TikTok challenges that many people try to do.
0: Right. Maybe you have tried some of these yourself, friends. Maybe you can try making a TikTok video in English. Well, we're going to review these lessons together today. So let's go watch them again now.
2: Hi, Betty. Where are you going?
3: I'm going to the zoo. They have a new animal.
2: Fun. I love the zoo. What's the new animal?
3: It's a capybara. The zoo has several of them.
2: Great. What's a capybara?
3: It's a very cute animal. Here's a picture.
2: It is very cute. Is it friendly?
3: Yes.
2: Tell me more about capybaras.
3: Capybaras live near rivers and lakes in South America.
2: So they like water?
3: Yes, they swim well.
2: They look pretty big.
3: They are. Capybaras weigh about 150 pounds.
2: Wow! What do they eat?
3: Grass and other plants.
2: How do you know about them?
3: I watch videos of them for fun.
4: Hi, Emily. What's that hanging on your bag?
5: It's a capybara. Isn't it cute?
4: I guess. Capybaras are pretty popular now.
5: They are. You can get capybara mugs, pencils, toys like this, and more.
4: Why do people like them so much? Aren't they just big rats?
5: They're not, but they are the world's largest rodents.
4: So they are rats?
5: No, they're in the same family, but very different.
4: How are capybaras different from rats?
5: They're bigger and a lot cuter. Capybaras also get along really well with other animals.
4: Tell me more.
5: Birds, monkeys, and even other capybaras will sit on a capybara's back.
4: What a way to get a free ride. Do capybaras make good pets?
5: They can, but you need more than one. They're social animals, so they can get lonely without other capybaras.
6: Rachel is at work. She sees her co-workers, James and Anna.
7: I just entered a contest. The prize is 2 tickets to a movie premiere.
6: James smiles.
8: You love watching movies.
7: I do. So I'm going to win.
6: Anna laughs.
9: If you win, I'm going to the movies with you.
8: Hey. I should go. I told her about the contest.
9: But I'm her best friend.
6: Rachel laughs.
7: Let's see if I win first.
6: A week later, Rachel runs into James in the hall.
7: I won the contest. I'm so excited.
8: Great. When are we going?
6: Asks James. Rachel smiles.
7: I have a meeting now, but we'll talk later.
6: Later, Rachel sees Anna in the break room.
9: I heard the good news. I can't wait to go to the premiere with you. When is it?
3: Friday?
6: Says Rachel slowly.
9: It will be great.
6: Rachel just smiles. Later, Rachel is sitting at her desk, holding the tickets. James walks up.
8: Hey, are those the tickets?
3: Yup.
6: Then Anna comes over.
9: Oh, you have the tickets. What time should we meet on Friday?
8: You mean, what time should Rachel and I meet on Friday? I'm going with her.
9: No, I am. Right, Rachel?
6: Rachel looks at Anna, then glances at James. Both are waiting for her answer. What should Rachel do?
10: Ivy, do you do TikTok challenges? You and Zach should create a video showing something funny about yourselves.
11: Like the hashtag tell me without telling me challenge.
10: Yes. For example, you are Asian, but you can't say that. You must show it. Then you pick up a pea with your chopsticks.
11: I love those. Sometimes you don't need to say a lot in a video and people will understand.
10: The hashtag of course trend challenge is great too. People say things like, I'm a college student. Of course I study till midnight the night before a test.
11: That's fun. Remember the hashtag make mom smile challenge? That one was sweet.
10: Yeah, people did kind things for their moms and shared them.
11: Videos like that make the internet a better place. Maybe Zach and I can try creating our own challenge.
12: That TikTok challenge was harder than I thought.
13: And you did great. That challenge takes quick feet.
12: It does, but it's a safe challenge. We couldn't really hurt ourselves.
13: Yeah, some TikTok challenges are crazy and dangerous.
12: I know, like riding on top of a subway car. Last year, two young girls died doing that.
13: I read about that. And some challenges tell people to eat things they shouldn't.
12: And people do it. Don't they know any better?
13: Well, people want lots of likes and views to feel good about themselves. They don't realize they could get seriously hurt.
12: I know. Some people forget about safety and do risky things to go viral.
13: But it's not worth getting hurt for a video.
12: Right. Real friends care about you, not your number of views.
13: So, do you want to try that challenge again?
12: No, thanks. It was fun, but now I'm too tired to do any more.
13: Then let's go get something to drink. I'm thirsty.
0: All right, Maria, I'm going to say some things about capybaras, and you tell me if it's true or false.
1: All right, that sounds good. And friends, remember to play along with us.
0: All right, here's our first one. Capybaras live near rivers and lakes in South America.
1: True. They live near rivers and lakes in South America.
0: All right, here's our next statement. Capybaras are poor swimmers.
1: False. Capybaras swim very well.
0: Okay. Capybaras eat grass and other plants.
1: That is true. Friends, did you get that correct too?
0: All right, here's another one. Capybaras are the world's largest rodents.
1: True. They are very large and heavy too.
0: Okay, and here is one more. Capybaras are angry animals. They prefer to be alone.
1: That is false. They are friendly animals and very social animals.
0: Right. Speaking of being social, in our Talk About It story this week, one of the characters won a contest. They got 2 tickets to a movie premiere.
1: Yes, and then in the end, 2 of her good friends wanted to go with her, and she wasn't sure who to give it to.
0: Right, friends, what would you do if you were in that story? Make sure to talk about it. And we should talk about some of these TikTok challenges. Some of them are just fun trends, while others are bad and dangerous.
1: Yes, well, let's talk about some of the fun ones. There was the hashtag of course trend, where you say something about yourself and then say something funny that is true.
0: Right, that one is pretty fun. Or another trend where you might be picking up a pee with chopsticks. That's not dangerous.
1: Yes, and the example we gave in our lesson for that one, well, it was for a hashtag, tell me without telling me.
0: All right. What about riding on top of a subway car? We also talked about that being a TikTok challenge.
1: Ooh, that is a dangerous challenge.
0: And there is one more that I have heard about. It's people eating soap that's meant for your clothes or dishes, and just eating it. It was very dangerous. A lot of people went to the hospital.
1: Well, soap is definitely not something you should eat. But friends, something you should do now is take a quick break with us. We'll see you in just a bit.

0: Well, welcome back, everyone. Thank you so much for taking a part of your Saturday to come and review with us. There are a lot of other things you could have been doing.
1: Yes, thank you for coming here and learning with us. And we also had a lot of great features this week, so let's go now and watch them.
2: Hello, everyone. I'm Teacher Eva.
3: And I'm Mixitter Mikey.
2: You have a crazy name.
3: And I play a crazy game. I mix up letters in words.
2: And we try to guess the words. So, let's get started.
3: Okay, today we're talking about capybaras.
2: Capybaras. C-A-P-Y-B-A-R-A-S?
3: Yeah.
2: Let me think. B-A-S? No. P-A-R? Oh, this is too hard.
3: No, it's too easy.
2: Too easy?
3: Yeah, the word is capybaras. I tricked you. I didn't mix up the letters this time.
2: Very funny. So, tell me about capybaras.
3: They are fun animals, and they are very TQ.
2: T-E-C-U? That's easy. They are very cute.
3: That's right. They are also very endlifer.
2: Endlifer? E-N-D-L-Y-F-I-R?
3: Yes, and they are very kind animals.
2: Oh, they are very friendly.
3: Yeah, and very, very big.
2: Big? How big?
3: They high wig about 150 pounds.
2: H-I-W-E-G. They weigh about 150 pounds.
3: Yeah.
2: So, where do capybaras live?
3: Some live near the rivers.
2: Interesting.
3: But some live at the Ozo.
2: O-Z-O? Oh, they live at the zoo.
3: Yeah. Hey, let's go to the zoo and see the capybaras.
2: Good idea. Are you sure they're friendly?
3: I hope so.
4: Hi friends, I'm Gabe. Welcome back to Gabe's Game. I hope you were listening closely to today's conversations. I have some questions just for you. See if you can answer them correctly. Here's question number one. What is a capybara? A, a big rat. B, a delicious vegetable. C, the world's largest rodent. Or D, the world's smallest animal. Capybaras are not big rats. They are also not vegetables. If you said C, the world's largest rodent, you're right. Capybaras are big, cute animals. Here is question number two. What capybara things can you get? A, capybara mugs. B, capybara pencils. C, capybara toys. Or D, all of the above. Capybara things are very popular now. You can buy capybara mugs, pencils, and toys. So the correct answer is D, all of the above. Are you ready for one more question? Good. Here's question number three. True or false? Capybaras don't like to be alone. Capybaras don't like to be alone. If you answered true, great job. Capybaras are social animals. They like to be with other capybaras, and they get along very well with many other kinds of animals. Everyone likes friends, right? Well, you did great, friends. Thank you for playing Gabe's Game. We'll see you next time.
5: Hi, friends. I'm Billy the Builder. It's time to work on a new sentence. Are you ready? Let's go. Just a contest Rachel entered. This is not a good sentence. Let's build it better. First, find someone doing something. Maybe Rachel. Okay. Now, let's find what Rachel is doing. She entered. Okay. Rachel entered. That's not enough. What could Rachel enter? How about a contest? Great. Rachel entered this contest. When did she enter? She just did it recently. Good. Now say it together. Rachel just entered a contest. Good job. We built a strong sentence together. Well, I need to go. I need to enter a building contest. See you later. Keep building strong sentences.
6: It's Jessica's birthday soon. Let's have a surprise party in Saturday.
7: Good idea. But don't you mean on Saturday?
6: Yes, at Saturday on the afternoon in 3 o'clock.
7: What's the plan? I wish I understood.
8: Wish? I heard a grammar wish.
7: Grammar Fairy, help! I don't understand his plan.
8: You're right. His in, on, and at are a little mixed up, but I'm here to help.
6: How do I use them?
8: Use on for days. So you should say, let's have a surprise party on Saturday.
6: Let's have a surprise party on Saturday.
8: Correct. For parts of days, such as morning, afternoon, or evening, use in. You should say, let's have the party in the afternoon.
6: Let's have the party in the afternoon.
8: Yes. And use at for time. Say, let's have the party at 3 o'clock.
6: Let's have the party at 3 o'clock.
8: Great. And use on for days of the week. Say, the party will be at 3 o'clock in the afternoon on Saturday.
6: The party will be at 3 o'clock in the afternoon on Saturday.
7: I get it now. Grammar Fairy, do you want to come to Jessica's birthday party?
8: I don't do birthday parties, just grammar wishes. Got to go!
7: Maybe Grammar Fairy doesn't like birthday parties.
9: Hello, friends! It's me again. I'm Dr. Idiom. Let's learn about a new idiom today and find out what it really means. Let's see who we'll call today and give us one.
10: Hello, Dr. Idiom. Nice to meet you. My name is Fatima.
9: It's nice to meet you too, Fatima. Welcome.
10: Dr. Idiom, I have a question about the phrase pay through the nose. How can a person pay through the nose? Money does not come out of our body, so this makes no sense to me. What a strange phrase, right?
9: You are right, Fatima. This is a strange and funny idiom. Let's first see what it means. If you pay through the nose, it means you pay way too much money for something, more than it is worth. For example, if a concert ticket usually costs $30, but if you pay $200, you paid through the nose for that ticket. The history of this idiom is a little painful. Thousands of years ago, Vikings forced people to pay taxes or money because they were stronger than them. If the poor people refused, then they would be punished by having their noses cut. Ouch! That's why we say pay through the nose. It's about an unfair high cost. Let's try a sample sentence. I had to pay through the nose for my car repairs. That means the repairs for the car cost way too much. Not good. Many things cost money. So you need to be careful that you don't overpay for them. Thankfully, learning a new idiom is free. The only thing you have to pay is attention. Thanks for joining me today on Dr. Idiom. Have a great day. Bye.
0: Well, friends, we're at the end of our review lesson today. Maria, did you have a favorite lesson this week?
1: I liked the capybara lesson. I learned all about this cute and large animal.
0: It was also my favorite. It was fun to see that other animals ride on top of capybaras.
1: Yes, that is very cute. We can know from that they are friendly and social. Well, friends, we hope that you will join us again next time. And that's right here on
0: Let's Talk in English. Goodbye.

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2: I just want to praise you, Lord. I just want to praise you. You know, in 1992, I gave my heart to God. And it wasn't until 2006 that I gave my life. But all that time, He was watching over me.

O Lord, my God, when I in awesome wonder consider all the worlds thy hands have made, I see the stars, I hear the rolling thunder, thy power throughout the universe displayed.

And when I think that God, his son not sparing, sent him to die, I scarce can take it in, that on the cross my burden gladly bearing, he bled and died to take away my sin.